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2: Hey, it's Steve Hamill with Ted McGreer from Ted Shoe and Sport, 115 Main Street in downtown Keene. Something I was not aware of until you and I started working together. There are so many people that suffer with two different sized feet jammed into the same shoe.
3: Yeah, absolutely, Steve. And it isn't just a length issue. We see it all the time when we measure both feet. And we often kind of acknowledge that, hey, did you realize your right foot is bigger than your left? But it can also be a width issue. Somebody who has a bunion, a prominence, and they think that their shoe is going to stretch out, and it just doesn't. So we have a lab in our back room. We can punch out shoes. We have pads. We have shims. We do this every day, all day, to kind of accommodate both different size feet. And we have brands that will get us two different size shoes if that need be as well.
2: That's something not everybody knows. The assumption's there that if you buy a pair of shoes, they both have to be the same size. But Right. That's not the case.
3: Yeah, no, we do it all the time, and we have a lab that can accommodate that.
2: Ted Shoe and Sport. 150.
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1: And now here he is, strong enough to bend records with his bare hands, able to tell tall tales in a single breath. It's Super D's. Yes, Super D's. Strange visitor from another neighborhood with powers and abilities far below those of mortal male and female people, and who, disguised as Rick Dees, mild-mannered disc jockey, fights a never-ending battle for truth, justice,
2: and the pursuit of the number one hit. You found the place for the hits. We're going to count them down for you. And not only that, anybody can do that. Howard Jones will be here live. Yeah, we've got prizes on the weekly Top 40 Countdown. Not just prizes. A special first-class, all-expense-paid trip for two to Hollywood to see The Who live, Billy Idol live, Phil Collins, Elton John live. It's all in Tommy. Woo! Stay here for the weekly Top 40 Challenge. Wait a minute. What is this guy coming in here? What? What?
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4: Oh my God, is he all right?
2: This is it, I guess. My gosh, this is hot off the press. It's from the Pony Express, the weekly Top 40 Sure Shot. This thing was just completed. Nina Cherry. Kisses on the Wind.
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Cherry, it's the weekly Top 40 Sure Shot, Kisses on the Wind, and of course the follow-up to the smash Buffalo Stance, which hit number one on the dance charts. This is Rick Dees. Let's start counting them down. Stevie Nicks at number 40, Room's on Fire.

Stevie Nicks falls 11. Oh. Oh. She gave it a good shot. That's number 40 in Rooms on Fire. This is number 39, Tom Petty on the Weekly Top 40. Well,

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13: If you had to make a hit, what would you do? Well, they posed that question to a couple of producers, and here's what they did. They started with the classical Me, You lyric with strong visual images, coupled that with what they're calling the European-style melody, then bring in some proven hit makers named Stock Aitken Waterman, put the final layer on named Donna Summer, and it's smash time. This time, I know it's for real. What?

0: can't control these feelings. This time I know it's for real. That's Donna Summer. Would you like to buy some of Donna's artwork? Have you got $100? She will sign a poster of one of her paintings at the price, $100. Donna's got number 38 this week, and...
1: Attention, ladies.
0: The official word is in. All of the guys in this band are now single and looking. Joe, Jordan, Donnie, John, and Danny want women. New Kids on the Block at number 37.

0: I'll be loving you forever. New Kids on the Block are down 9 to number 37 this week. That's been on the countdown for 4 months. James Brown even likes that.
1: That is unbelievable. That is unbelievable, man.
0: Talking to us from his cell in South Carolina. How'd you get to work with Aretha Franklin, James, on the album When You're in Prison?
1: Well, that did not, but that's
0: never,
1: it.
0: Never mind.
1: I was dead.
0: Never mind. Okay, this is it. We promised a chance for you to win huge prizes on the weekly Top 40 Countdown. This is it. A first-class trip for two, limoed in luxury. You stay for 4 days and 3 nights in the limo. No. 4 days and 3 nights at a luxury hotel here in Hollywood. The limo brings you down to the weekly Top 40 studio, and we spray you with all sorts of penicillin and everything. Then you get to meet all of us as we count them down. You are our VIP for the Universal Studios tour. Then we go to the Universal Amphitheater, and there you will see the musical event of the summer. Live in concert, The Who performs the rock opera Tommy. Elton John will be there live. Phil Collins, Billy Idol to scream your head off. And it's all for you and a guest if you win the weekly Top 40 Challenge. And all you do to win? Figure this one out. I'm going to play the downbeat of a number one smash. It was number one over 4 years ago. But I bet you can get it if you listen carefully. You won't get very much. Here you go. Ooh, all right, okay, that's it. What is the name of that song? What is the name of the group? All right, don't give me one name. I need the name of the group and the song. If you would, write it on a postcard and send it to me, if you would. Rick Dees, that's D-E-E-S, Weekly Top 40 Challenge, Box 196, Hollywood, California, 90078. Okay, here's the way it works. All of the correct answers go into the Weekly Top 40 Challenge Barrel. We'll pick a winner at random. Do get the entry in as quickly as you can, hopefully by Friday. Enter as many times as you like. You can be any age, but if you are under 18, your guest has to be a parent or guardian. So, all right. Okay. The challenge is sponsored by those great-fitting Levi's 501 jeans. In fact, our weekly Top 40 receptionist, Sandra, is looking at mine right now. You like these, Sandra?
2: I love the way your trousers hang.
0: All right. Well, thank you, Levi's 501, for sponsoring this, because, as you know, this countdown has
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0: Coming up, we'll give you the address one more time to write to us. And one more time, here it is. All right, that's good. That's the downbeat. Good luck to you. We want you to take over the countdown right now. Start calling. Be our guest DJ. The number is 1-800-742-5333. You get to star on the countdown. One more time, in the continental U.S., this is a free number, 742-5333. 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
12: 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Number 36 is a brand new one by Michael Damian, cover of Love.
0: I couldn't have read it better myself. Yeah, there you go.

0: Michael Damian. That's Cover of Love, debuting at number 36 with a former Sure Shot. This is Rick Dees in a weekly Top 40 nonstop music mix. Number 35, this is incredible guitar work. Jeff Healy on the strings. The Jeff Healy Band, Angel Eyes.
1: Girl.

of that guitar work is from one of the world's greatest guitarists, Jeff Healey, and he's been blind since he was a year old. Jeff and the Healey Band debut at number 35 this weekend. This is Rick Dees. It's a hot July, and there's nothing better than Nina Cherry to cool off with that buffalo stance. Number

0: Cherry, a song co-written with her boyfriend. Are you ready for his name? Booga Bear. His real name is Cameron McVeigh, but they call him Booga Bear. And Booga and Nina are down 11 to number 34. The past lives of Cyndi Lauper. Who was Cyndi in a previous lifetime? She tells us. And right now, let me show you how the weekly Top 40 Challenge works as we connect with Canton, Ohio. Hope you're there.
1: Hello?
0: I'm calling for Kara Swinehart.
1: This is her.
0: Hello, Kara.
1: Hello?
0: This is Rick Dees on the weekly Top 40.
1: Okay.
0: How's everything in Canton, home of the Football Hall of Fame?
1: Oh, it's hot.
0: It is a hot summer, isn't it?
1: Yeah.
0: Well, maybe I can make it the coolest summer you've ever had right now by putting you on the weekly Top 40 Challenge.
1: Okay.
0: Because once you're on this hot seat, then you get to cool it out with an all-expense-paid trip for two to Saint-Tropez, if you get this right.
1: Really?
0: Yes. So okay. Listen carefully.
1: Okay.
0: Name this piece of music, artist and title. Here you go.
1: Girl, You Know It's True by Milli Vanilli.
0: She's saying Milli Vanilli, Girl, You Know It's True. The judges are huddling now.
2: It could be Vanilla,
0: Pee Wee Herman. You won!
3: Yeah!
0: You won an all-expense-paid trip for two to Saint-Tropez, France.
1: Cool.
0: See, you're already cool.
1: Yeah, I'm chilling out.
0: Airfare, first-class hotel.
1: Uh-huh.
0: We're going to throw in a case of Bon de Soleil skincare products.
1: I'll have to buy my own, will I?
0: Well, you know, that's the place where they go naked sunbathing on the beach.
1: I won't have to buy a bathing suit either.
0: No bathing suit required.
1: Okay.
0: That's a long way from 96.5 KDD, isn't it?
1: Well, it's far enough, though.
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1: Yeah.
0: Well, it's a pleasure to count them down for you, Kara.
1: Well, I appreciated listening.
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4: Rick D's in the weekly top 40. Rick D's counting them down.
0: Cindy Lauper claims she had past lives. And who was she?
15: I don't know.
0: Well, this is a good one. According to Cindy's hypnosis recently, she learned she has had many other lives as men, children, a slave girl in ancient Greece. Cindy says she was even present when the Ten Commandments were handed down. She played the part of the bush. Here's Cindy, number 33. I drove all night. I had to.

I drove all night. I had to get to you. Cyndi Lauper is down 16 at number 33 on the countdown this weekend. It is the weekly top 40. A hit and a summer anthem at number 32 for the New Kids on the Block.

0: New Kids on the Block, Hanging Tough. Last week's Sure Shot is the highest debut this week. That's got to make them feel pretty good. You know what's happened with them on the road? Listen to this. Because of New Kids on the Block and their success, she, Tiffany, is now opening for them on the road. And there's the phone again. Yeah, hello, Weekly Top 40.
1: Hi, call me for the man of the house, please.
0: This is Rick Dees speaking. I don't know if you'd call me.
1: Hi, Rick. This is Bob with American Marketing Research. Mm-hmm. We're conducting a survey called the American Character. Would you like to participate, sir?
0: Well, yeah, I would. No problem, I guess.
1: Okay, I just have some simple questions. We're trying to find out the image and character of the American public. Are you married, sir?
0: Well, yes, I am.
1: All right, and how many children do you have?
0: Well, right now I just have one son, all right?
1: That's nice. What's your favorite vacation spot, sir?
0: Well, I like to go to La Quinta in the desert sometimes.
1: What is your favorite food?
0: I like fried chicken, I guess.
1: Have you ever been convicted of carrying a concealed weapon, sir?
0: Well, no, of course not. I have not.
1: Have you ever been tried and convicted for murder, tax evasion, involuntary manslaughter, drunk driving?
0: Well, no, I haven't. Why are you asking these kind of questions? I thought this was something...
1: Okay. And where were you, sir, 3 nights ago when my wife came home, 3 o'clock in the morning with her hair messed up and her clothing ripped? Where were you, sir?
0: What in the world is wrong with you? I can't believe this.
1: Hey, listen, I don't want to hear it from you, pal. If I ever catch you around my wife again, you're dead meat.
0: What are you...
2: 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I'm U.S. Transportation Secretary Sean Duffy. 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
0: All over the world, these are the greatest hits of the summer of 89. These are the hits heard on the hottest stations, too. 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You got to have it on Hit Radio 99.5 WLOL. You know, it was this day in 1970, 19 years ago, that Davy Jones quit the Monkees. And it was on this exact day, 10 years ago, in 1979, that someone noticed. Here's number 31, LL Cool J.
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1: Jodie Watley with her 6 MTV Award nominations and her 6-spot jump up to number 30 on the countdown this weekend. This is Rick Dees with Nothing But Hits. And what is Sweet Sensations' advice for success in music? Well, they say you got to work hard, be patient, and stay away from drugs. That's what they say, and then they do a song called Hooked on You. All right, number 29.

0: Want the world to know I'm hooked on you. Sweet Sensation goes up 5 to number 29 on the countdown this weekend. If any producers are listening to the countdown right now, Margie Fernandez asked me to tell you that she would love to act in horror films. She has studied acting and said she would love nothing better than having her head severed. Some people just amaze me, but I passed it along anyway. The suspense of the top five films, right here. This weekend in film, Indiana Jones. And by the way, happy birthday last week to Harrison Ford at age 47. He's got a big hit on his hands. At number five, $160 million for Indiana Jones and The Last Crusade. Ghostbusters 2 does well. Annie Potts and Rick Moranis are in this one. A lot of money at the box office. The number three film, Rick Moranis is in the number three film with Honey, I Shrunk the Kids. He's got two in the top five. Number two, Batman, The Caped Crusader has been dethroned by the number one release this weekend from Warner Brothers. Who is this guy?
1: I'm surprised you haven't heard about me. You know, I got a bad reputation. I mean, sometimes I just go nuts like now.
0: Mel Gibson and Lethal Weapon 2 making a ton of money. Have fun this weekend.
2: Howard Jones has arrived on the set. He's coming up next. Stand by.
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11: Well, this is great. Special superstar time. Noodling on his keyboards now. Howard Jones. Yeah. Yeah. Yes.
12: Oh, I don't know.
11: That's nice.
12: I'm not
11: That's
12: used to
11: nice.
12: This one.
11: That's nice. Nah. I've heard that in concert now, there are like 7 or 8 keyboards with you.
12: Yeah, I've got an excessive amount of keyboards on stage. I've got about 6 or 7. I've actually got the very first ones that I started out with, and I've had them MIDI'd up. So that means they've sort of been brought up to date. Mm-hmm. Then I've got this really old 1960s Hammond C3.
11: Oh, yeah.
12: Which I've had like doctored and put extra distortion in, and it sounds really dirty and horrible. and that's a real great contrast to the other sort of very, you know, high-tech keyboards. And it's great.
11: It's interesting to find a guy who knows all about this and got on the cutting edge of keyboards and everything. The Korg is one that you were just mentioning. What is that?
12: Yeah, well, they make a really great sort of sampled piano. Mm-hmm. And I use that on stage. It sounds as good as a mic'd up grand piano.

0: some keyboard whizzes for me. Let's start out. Thomas Dolby.
1: Oh, excellent.
0: Yeah, really?
1: Yeah, yeah. Very, very good. I think he's a real innovator.
0: Herbie Hancock.
1: Yes, great, great jazz pianist. I think of him more as that.
0: Stevie Wonder.
1: Stevie Wonder, yeah. I always remember having a half an hour jam with him down at his studio in LA when we did the Grammy Awards.
0: Really?
1: Yeah, and it was like one of the best times I've ever spent. It was just me and him. He had a DX7, I had a DX7. And we had it going through like Marshall cabinets to make it more distorted. Yeah. And we just jammed away for ages. It was brilliant.
0: Doesn't anyone ever record any of this stuff? I mean,
1: I don't think it was recorded, and I always wish that it had been, because it would have been like a priceless thing for me.
0: Well, and for anybody, really, listening to both of you work together. Our in-studio visitor, Howard Jones, The Prisoner.

Oh, he's got that down. I'm telling you something. Howard Jones, our special in-studio visitor on the keyboard, still noodling here. All right, Howard. Nice weekly Top 40 Extra by request. And thank you, New York. Let's keep it up. Rick D's here, number 28, Gloria Estefan.

0: Oh, I don't want to lose you. Gloria Estefan, up 9. Number 28, as she goes up fast. You can get this in English and Spanish. There are two versions of the song, and she does both beautifully. Number 27, let's keep up the weekly top 40 countdown. Right, Gloria?
1: ¿Quién te peló? 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Y óyeme.
0: No, cállate. Winger.

0: headed for a heartbreak. Winger flies up 6 more to number 27. And congratulations, Winger. First album, platinum. That means a million copies have been sold and counting of the self-titled album, Winger. Congratulations. Richard Marx has been forced to make videos. They're just like Rob Lowe's. No. Yeah.
1: Oh, that's horrible.
0: Well, let's find out next.
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0: 1 year ago

Let's flash forward to today. Pour Some Sugar on Me from Def Leppard, number one a year ago today, and also happened to be the number one favorite of this artist right here. He actually went out and bought their CD. He certainly has the money now. Richard Marx, Satisfied.

number 26, Satisfied. That's Richard Marx dropping 12 to number 26. But, of course, his other song is going up fast. You won't believe how fast here on the weekly Top 40 Countdown. Now, what is the story about Richard being forced to do videos? It is true. He says he hates to do videos because he wants you to come up with your own interpretation of his song, and he doesn't want to force something on you. But his record company says, come on, Richard, you got to do it. And he does, obviously. Here's number 25 of a weekly Top 40 non-stop music mix. 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

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To the Doobies, number 24.

0: Music is the doctor. And this is Rick D's RD, the Rubbin Doctor.
1: Baby!
0: They're in New Jersey this weekend at Atlantic City performing a 22-song set on stage. Only 7 are new songs. The Doobie Brothers, down 9 to number 24. Donny Osmond resorts to violence to get his hits played.
2: Outrageous!
0: We'll talk about that coming up. But how about something that's...
2: outrageous!
0: Scary to many, but you have to know that somewhere in America right now, a future president of the United States is watching Guns N' Roses on MTV.

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11: Right back into the hits. Here's number 23 from Donny Osmond, who had to get physical when he was in Tampa, the truck pull capital of America. 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Donny won the arm wrestling, and now they're playing Sacred Emotion, and so are we.

Donny Osmond and Sacred Emotion. He's up 8 more this weekend, number 23, right here on the weekly Top 40 Countdown. Rick Dees and the Hits, Nonstop. What happens when you weave love and politics into music? Well, Don Henley can show you, number 22, with some great keyboard work from Bruce Hornsby in the Range, The End of the Innocents.

0: This is the end of the Innocents. Don Henley goes up 8 more to number 22, right here on the weekly Top 40 Countdown, communicating with you, getting requests, talking about music. This is why we're here, having a ball. Having a ball this weekend.
1: Yeah.
0: Okay, talk to me. The number is 1-800-742-5333. 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
2: That's right.
0: Of course. All over the place. Tacoma, Seattle, Washington, D.C., France. What can we do you for?
2: I was just wondering, how could I write to Debbie Gibson? Do you have any idea how I can get a hold of her?
0: Write to Debbie?
2: Yes.
0: Okay, write this down. Debbie Gibson, P.O. Box 489, Merrick, New York, 11566. That's Debbie Gibson, Box 489, Merrick, that's M-E-R-R-I-C-K, New York, 11566. All righty?
2: I love you.
0: Thank you. I love you.
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0: 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Here's number 21, and the girl who will absolutely not leave home for her world tour next month without a supply of Grandma's special pasta and sauce. Debbie Gibson's got to have it from Grandma. Here she is with No More.

Debbie Gibson goes up five more, number 21 on the weekly top 40, and No More Rhyme. Another lady who knows her way around a love song right here, number 20, Natalie Cole, and Miss You Like Crazy.

the raven-haired Natalie Cole. And who wrote this? The raven-haired Natalie Cole. Would you give me a break? Missed you like crazy. Down 9 is number 20 right here on the weekly top 40. Rick Dees and Nonstop Hits. Karen White, number 19.

0: A new edition, and they have thousands gathered around checking out the act. The Weird Letter of the Week. And I'm talking about Super Strange coming up next. Also some
1: D's Sleaze.
0: Hand me that out of the trash can, boss.
2: Yes, sir.
0: Oh, my gosh. Who has been sending fax messages that are sleazy to sexy Heather Locklear? Listen to this. Heather has been getting some pretty nasty notes on her fax machine set up in her house for business. Somebody got the number, and they're faxing odd body parts to Heather. You know what I'm talking about? Finally, you can lick Madonna for 75 cents. That's how much a Madonna stamp costs on the island of Grenada. The island has a lot of celebrity stamps, and Madonna has one. She costs 75 cents. This is the only stamp that licks you back, by the way.
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3: You found the place for the hits. I got number 18 here in just a second. But first of all, the weird letter of the week from the Weekly Top 40 mailbag. It says, Dear Rick, I live in Brazil, Indiana, and I love to listen to the countdown every weekend on Indy's Apple 99.5 ZPL. I have a challenge for you this week. In 5 seconds, can you name five artists that have a season of the year as part of their name? If you lose, you have to give me a Weekly Top 40 t-shirt. If I lose, I will eat the Sunday edition of the Brazil Daily Times. Sincerely, Liz Caba. Okay, 5 seconds.
6: Go.
3: I can't turn this down. All right. Time me there, if you would, Dan. Edgar Winter, Johnny Winter, Rick Springfield, Donna Summer, Bruce Springsteen. I'm lying because all of this was written for me. All right, you're going to get yourself a Weekly Top 40 t-shirt. Thank you so much, Liz. Here's number 18 from another summer. Henry Lee.

Hey, baby. Henry Lee Summer is still going strong and up three more on the weekly top 40 to number 18 this weekend. Happy fourth weekend of July to you. We got one more left. And here's a former contestant in the World Championship of Breakdancing in New York. Now he's singing more than dancing and doing great at both. Rob Pilatus, one half of Milli Vanilli. The other is Fabrice. And here they are with Baby Don't Forget My Number.

0: Dress for Success. Roxette goes up two more from Sweden. Number 16. The album is called Look Sharp. Happens to be the biggest selling album in Sweden right now. Well, come on now. This is your chance to be a guest DJ on the weekly Top 40. Count them down. I want to hear from you at 1-800-742-5333. That's 742-5333. Let's start auditioning.
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6: 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I get the Weekly Top 40 on Norfolk's hottest, KEXL. At number 15, my favorite band in the world, Great White. They're once bitten, twice shy. Ow!

Once bitten, twice shy, babe. Great White heads up four more to number 15 right here on the Weekly Top 40 Countdown. Here's what we talk about when we say continuous hit music. Michael Morales.

He's 25 years old. He's Michael Morales, and he happens to be the most successful artist ever to come out of the area code 512, San Antonio, Texas. The Sir Douglas Quintet were the previous record holders out of San Antonio. They got to number 17. Michael's at number 14. And this is Rick Dees at number 13 on the weekly Top 40, Paula Abdul.

Watch out, watch out. Don't look into his eyes. He's a cold-hearted snake. Paula Abdul takes a 7-spot leap. She's at number 13. And Rod Stewart and his ex-wife are getting together. His girlfriend approves. I'll nail that down for you coming up. What's going on around the world right now? Number one in Japan this weekend is Come Home With Me, Baby by Dead or Alive. In Australia, The Look from Roxette. Canada, courtesy of The Record of Toronto, Buffalo Stance is number one in Canada. And all over England right now, this is the number one hit.

0: That's Sonia. And You'll Never Stop Me Loving You. We're on the way to number one here, and it's not that far away.
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1: Here's a summertime fast fact for you from the countdown. Female frogs can jump higher and farther than male frogs. This is true. Female frogs are more muscular. They move quicker. They can go farther. Like women tennis players, I guess. Here's number 12, the love song of summer. And Richard Marx has got it.

0: For the second week in a row, Richard Marx has the highest jumping song of the week. Yeah, right here waiting for you, up 13 to number 12 and headed into the top 10 next week, I guarantee it. This is Rick Dees. What is Foghorn doing here? What are you?
1: I say, pay attention, boy. I love Rod Stewart. Mm. He's the only guy I know with more chicks than myself.
0: Right on, Foghorn. Here he is at number 11, Rod, and I'll tell you about his whole wife deal coming up. Crazy about her.

stand around her door and wait for her to come by. She lives in one of those brown stores with the guard outside and the limousines and the Rolls Royces coming and going. My friends

0: Rod Stewart goes up two more. He's at number 11 right here on the weekly Top 40 Countdown. And crazy about her, his ex-wife Alana and Rod are getting together. They are both outraged at tabloid stories about their divorce settlement, and Alana has filed lawsuits. Rod is behind her all the way. His current flame, Kelly Emberg, thinks it's great, and all of them say, hey, you know, you gotta just put a stop to this. Some of these lies have got to be stopped. So my attorneys are talking to Rod right now. No. Thank heavens they're not. Hey, the top 10 is coming up right after this.
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0: 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In Grangeville, it's KORT. Look out, Big Apple, New York. Everybody's on 95.5 PLJ. This is number 10. Back into the hits with Exposé and What You Don't Know.

0: don't wanna hurt you, baby, no. I don't wanna hurt you, baby, no.
1: What goes around comes around. What you don't know. Exposé, three little skin lovelies from Miami. They're down 2 to number 10 on the countdown. Bon Jovi says, why stop now? Let's keep up the hits. The weekly top 40 and number 9.

0: Bon Jovi, Lay Your Hands on Me. They're up one more this week on their climb to number 9. Will Cher be in Dallas on Wednesday for their concert? Our D's sleaze spies say yes. She'll check out Richie Sambora, and then she's going to get on a plane and come back here. Cher will be co-hosting the weekly Top 40 right here next week.
1: All right, I'm ready.
0: Yes, yes.
2: Thank you.
0: Yes. This is number 8, Dino.

0: like it.
1: Dino, who has a huge collection of old 45 records, whenever the jukebox man would come into Dino's dad's restaurant in Las Vegas, he would give Dino all of the old records after he changed them out. He's got thousands and a lot of them collectibles. He's up four more, number eight on the countdown this weekend. This is Rick Dees, and what is Bobby Brown doing with all of this cash he's making? I'll tell you coming up. Another shot at a great prize. Are you ready for this? The winner and a guest get a trip with limos thrown in and everything to Hollywood. What do you do? We would like to send you to the stage at the Universal Amphitheater and check out Tommy, performed live by The Who. Elton John's going to be there. Phil Collins. Billy Idol. The list goes on. And all you do is take the weekly Top 40 Challenge. It's a biggie, and it's coming up.
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Have you ever wondered what the music stars do with their money? I have, and I sleezed for you a little bit and found out, for example, that Madonna has been investing in art, mainly paintings and sculpture, and some pretty heavy price tags on those. Michael Jackson invested $47.5 million in music publishing. In fact, he bought all the Beatles songs. You may have heard that. He's already showing a profit on that investment. Debbie Gibson cannot save a penny. She is a shopaholic, and she says she loves to spend money. She hasn't saved very much from her hit albums yet. Bobby Brown, we talked about Bobby. He loves real estate. Bobby is buying up choice property all around the country. He just bought Rhode Island, 2 weeks ago? No, I'm just kidding, Bobby. We love you, buddy. He's got one, number 7, On Our Own, from the Ghostbusters 2 soundtrack.

our own. Bobby Brown from the Ghostbusters 2 soundtrack. He's up two more to number 7 this weekend. That song is in Ghostbusters a total of 3 times. So if you do go out for popcorn, you don't have to worry about missing it. Rick D's counting them down. Here's number 6. And the only singer on the weekly top 40 this weekend who is taking fencing lessons. Roland Gift takes fencing lessons. Fine Young Cannibals. Do it.

0: Good thing. Where have you gone? Fine Young Cannibals, they're down 2 to number 6 after a great run at number 1. The number 1 album and the number 1 compact disc they've had for the last 7 weeks. Well, are you ready for another shot at the weekly Top 40 Challenge?
1: Yes, sir. Yeah.
0: This is unbelievable. Now, if you're a fan of The Who, then are you in for a thrill? And if you've never seen them perform live before, this is something special. We will bring you to Los Angeles, first class all the way, limos, hotel, you get the star treatment. We will limo you to our luxurious weekly Top 40 studios.
1: Yeah.
0: And we'll put you on the radio here. Help us count them down. Why not? The VIP treatment for you and a special guest from Universal Studios. And thank you so much, Levi's 501 Jeans, for bringing this all together. Because this show has
2: no budget.
0: Guess what? On stage with The Who will be Elton John live, Phil Collins live, Billy Idol live.
1: Right.
0: Here's how you win. Guess the name of this song from this.
1: Oh, no.
0: Come on now. All right. From 3 quick notes. Listen. Oh, boy. All right. Now, this one goes back about, what, 4 years now? About 4 years. One more time. Artist and title on a postcard, please, with your name. Send it to me, if you would. Rick Dees, D-E-E-S. Weekly Top 40 Challenge, Box 196. Hollywood, California, 90078. That's 90078. What we'll do is pick a winner at random from all of our correct entries received by Friday. You can be any age to enter this, too. But if you are under 18, your guest has to be your parent or a guardian. So, all right. Everybody at Levi's 501s, thanks you so much, too. The original classic shrink-to-fit jean. We've got some on right now.
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0: 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Prince's legal battles with his sister. The battle is over. The dust is cleared. We've got the winner. Stay here.
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0: 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On this date in love history, 1439 was the year, 550 years ago. Can you believe that kissing was outlawed in England in an effort to stop the spread of germs? The king actually said, "No one kisses anymore." Now, this law resulted in thousands of men moving to England because the goodbye kiss was quickly replaced by the farewell grope. And they went crazy. Five is so alive. Number five.

0: and Rockets. And So Alive at number 5 for the second week in a row. Rick Dees right here on a weekly Top 40 nonstop music binge. We'll dish the dirt on Prince right after he does number 4.
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0: an enema.
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2: Oh, he keeps busting. He's up three more this week to number four, Prince. And his salute to Batman is the Bat Dance. I don't know if you heard about all the legal battles with Prince and his sister, Lorna Nelson. His sister sued him. She claimed that he stole You Got the Look. You know the song, You Got the Look? He stole that from her, according to Lorna. And a judge in Minneapolis listened to both songs, and our hidden microphones were in the courtroom when the judge handed down his final ruling to Lorna. 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
3: It's disgusting, despicable, insane, unintelligible, ruthless, crazy, total bananas.
2: That's enough. Case dismissed. The top three coming up.
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0: 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Are you a Leo? 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
1: Robin Williams, 37. Happy birthday, Robin. Michael Anthony of Van Halen, today's 34. Mick Jagger, the leaping Leo, is 45. Here's number three from another Leo. Madonna's one. Her birthday is August 16th coming up. Express yourself.

Make him show how he feels. Express yourself. Madonna stuck at number 3 and spending her third week there. Here's number 2 that's keeping Madonna away from that number 1 spot. Martika climbing on the weekly top 40.

0: like toy soldiers. Martika, who does play the drums, I found out she's got a set of drums in her garage still in Hacienda Heights in Southern California, and her neighbors don't love her that much, I believe them. You know how it is when you live next to a drummer? Rick Dees and nothing between you and number one, except for these few seconds.
1: Rick Dees, counting them down.
0: You know, remakes are nothing new. Artists do their versions of old favorites all the time, but only a handful have managed to make their way all the way to number one. Can you think of a few? How about Phil Collins redoing Wayne Fontana and the Mindbenders?
2: Wouldn't you agree?
0: Yeah, there's Tiffany, I Think We're Alone Now, originally by Tommy James and the Shondells.
3: I think we're alone now. The beating of our hearts is the only sound.
0: And just 2 months ago, Michael Damian did it with Rock On, originally by David Essex.
4: Hey, shout! 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Hey, kids, rock and roll.
0: Right, and now you can add Simply Red to the list. The year was 1972. It got to top five for Harold Melvin and the Blue Notes with Teddy Pendergrass on lead vocals. And now, an exclusive weekly top 40 mix. The original from Harold Melvin and the Blue Notes and Teddy Pendergrass. And the number one remake by Simply Red. See what you think.

0: My, oh my. Yeah, for the second week running, it's Simply Red with Mick Hucknall on lead vocals. Also on lead vocals, let's give credit to Teddy Pendergrass and a soulful version of that. I'll tell you what, if you don't know me by now, and Tim Kellett, who plays keyboards on that song, happy birthday. Tim's 25 today and celebrating with his number one smash. I guess this is a present you'll never forget, Tim. And let's give some credit to Nick Vestudo of Los Angeles, who put that special mix together. Nick, thank you so much.
1: Thank you, Rick. I presume your check's in the mail.
0: As always, as always. And thank you so much. This whole show is a riot to put together. The Weekly Top 40, produced by Paul Joseph and Jack Silver, written by Lon Whalen, Monty Adam, Danny Lemos, research from Leo Quinones Jr. The engineer is the Skin Man, Paul Libeskind, assistance from Reggie Collins, the team on the phones, Pete Colburn, Madeline Minch, Stephanie Harper, Linda Sanchez, the Clark Twins, Dennis and Wally, Blob Myrowitz, and Dave Lipson for those weird voices he's done this weekend. God bless you, and thank you so much to the DIR Radio Network. Right here in this seat, co-hosting next week, look out for Cher.
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3: 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We run it 24/7. 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Where? Oh my goodness, better question is where don't we go? 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
2: Hey, it's Steve Hamill with Ted McGreer from Ted Shoe and Sport, 115 Main Street in downtown Keene. Something I was not aware of until you and I started working together. There are so many people that suffer with two different sized feet jammed into the same shoe.
3: Yeah, absolutely, Steve. And it isn't just a length issue. We see it all the time when we measure both feet. And we often kind of acknowledge that, hey, did you realize your right foot is bigger than your left? But it can also be a width issue. Somebody who has a bunion, a prominence, and they think that their shoe is going to stretch out, and it just doesn't. So we have a lab in our back room. We can punch out shoes. We have pads. We have shims. We do this every day, all day, to kind of accommodate both different size feet. And we have brands that will get us two different size shoes if that need be as well.
2: That's something not everybody knows. The assumption's there that if you buy a pair of shoes, they both have to be the same size. But right. That's not the case.
3: Yeah, no, we do it all the time, and we have a lab that can accommodate that.
2: Ted Shoe and Sport, 150.
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8: 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It's hard to put into words what these years have meant to me. What started as a job became a second family and a place that truly feels like home. I've had the privilege of meeting so many incredible people, hearing your stories, sharing your milestones, and building friendships that I'll cherish forever. To our customers, thank you for your trust and loyalty. You've made every day meaningful. Leaving is bittersweet. A piece of my heart will always be here with this team, this community, and all of you. But I know Brattleboro Subaru will continue doing what they do best. taking care of people. Thank you for being a part of my journey. It's been an honor to be a part of yours. Don't forget to visit our family at Brattleboro Subaru, where you get a fair deal and fantastic service every day of the year. Well, at least for the past 15 years.
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On the NADNOC Media Group Station, your local solution to get your business wanted, found, and chosen more often. 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